0: Lightning 100. That's a beautiful new one from Daniel Ponder, Sun and Moon, with Steve Lacy. Oh, yeah. And Death Cab for Cutie, Stone Over Water. Steve Lacy has a sold-out show here in Nashville. He's going to be out at Municipal Auditorium. It's sold out in less than an hour. And if you're a fan, we've got your chance to win your way into the show. Just head over to lightning100.com/ticket window, and you can enter once a day to put your name in the hat for those Steve Lacy tickets. We're also giving away tickets to Dave Matthews Band, Fish at the Orion Amphitheater, Jason Isbell at the Ryman, and Grace Potter and Guster going to be giving us a lawn warming party at the future home of Live on the Green in 2027. That show will be happening Sunday, October 18th. We've given away over 1,000 tickets to it already, and we've got your chance to win right now at lightning100.com/ticket window.
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0: Lightning 100. That's our local artist of the week. Betcha you better learn to say goodbye. We got him in heavy rotation all this week as we get to know Betcha just a little bit better. It was on Monday night. Casey announced him as our local artist of the week. And it's great local businesses like Blue Sky Studios Nashville that help us do what we love to do, support locals. 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We love what they're doing out there. 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

0: Lightning 100, that's new. Freako still around with Ben Harper and the Innocent Criminals. With Shine also strokes from the new one, Lonely in the Future. Grace Potter did Love Me Not. We love Grace and are excited. She's going to be out at Ascend Amphitheater Sunday, October 18th. Grace Potter, Guster. The next day or two, we've got a couple other acts to announce as we have a lawn warming party. Got a new lawn in 2027. We'll be bringing back Live on the Green to Ascend Amphitheater. And we've got more tickets you can enter to win right now on our ticket window at lightning100.com. We've given away over 1,000 tickets so far, and we're giving away every day on the air and on our website between now and October 18th. 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
0: This is a fun one from Nashville's own Styrofoam Winos. It's Pearls, and it's Steph's DJ Pick of the Week on Lightning 100.

Lightning 100, Styrofoam, Winos, that's Pearls. It's Steph's DJ pick of the week right out of Nashville, Tennessee. If you like that one, let us know. We're listening at Lightning 100 on the socials. We got another band that calls Nashville, Tennessee home. Of course, they formed in Bowling Green, Kentucky, but this one's about coming back to the beaches of Tennessee. That's Old Hickory Lake, maybe Percy Priest. Cage the Elephant on Lightning 100.

outside. 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

0: Lightning 100, new music from Jordan Rakai, Enemies. We had Wilder Woods, Supply and Demand. That is Bear from Need to Breathe side project. REM, Man on the Moon. We are going to have Mike Mills of REM here in Nashville tomorrow playing a free show, part of the Big Star Quintet. You're invited. They're going to have concessions flowing at 5:30. Gates are at 6. The music starts at 7. It's free. It's all ages. It's in the Neuhoff District in Germantown, and you don't want to miss this one.
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1: Lightning 100, King Tough, Invisible Ink. We had Edward Sharpe and the Magnetic Zeros, Man on Fire. It was The Sacred Souls, Any Old Fool, and Aaron Lee Tazjian, Lost and Alone. We had some fun here at the station earlier today. We had Dan Leyes from Augustana come by. He's playing a free show this Friday. 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Adults are welcome. They've got beer and booze for sale. They got a kids area. They really do try and make everybody feel comfortable and have a good time. So join us. We hope to see you out there this Friday as the fall series continues in Musicians Corner Centennial Park. 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

0: Lightning 100, that's a fave from Nashville's own Nicole Atkins, When the Night Falls. It was Tame Impala, Let It Happen, Jungle with the Wave. Now, Nicole Atkins is going to be swinging by our live broadcast from Americana Fest. We'll be there next Thursday and Friday. I can't believe it's next week. That doesn't even seem true, but tomorrow is going to be the grand finale of the Neuhoff District River Steps Concert Series. That's the free concert series in the Neuhoff District, the second Thursday of the month, and it's the fourth one of the year. We're going to have the Big Star Quintet performing. Next week, Wednesday night, is the Americana Honors and Awards. Really, by Tuesday, the Americana Conference is going to take over Nashville with hundreds of performances again this year. Honors and Awards, Wednesday night at the Ryman. We are going to get a recording of it and air it for you that next Sunday at 7 p.m. here on Lightning 100. And Thursday and Friday, we're going to broadcast live from the conference. Not only will we have Nicole Atkins, we're going to have all kinds of acts and bands coming by our live broadcast, and we'll bring it to you. You can sit back and enjoy the ride right by your radio. Noon to 3, Thursday and Friday, next week during Americana Fest.
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1: The Green is calling. Nashville, for 3 long years, the lawn has been quiet. But now, Lightning 100's Live on the Green is coming back. 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
1: The Green is calling. 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But now, Lightning 100's Live on the Green is coming back. 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
2: 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But now, Lightning 100's Live on the Green is coming back. 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

0: Lightning 100. Rise and shine, everybody. Woo! Let's get into some Devin Gilfillian, shall we? I mean, come on. Way to wake up on a Thursday morning. How we feeling, folks? Really just cruising through this week. I can't believe it's already Thursday. That was Devin Gilfillian, by the way, waking you up this Thursday morning. Black Dog Rabbit Hole is a song. Had some Funeral by Dermot Kennedy. Radiohead came to us with Let Down. Threw in some Goose there with Good Times, End Times. And yeah, had to put in some Buddy Holly for Weezer. Always love feeling nostalgic, if you will, y'all. 6:16 a.m. How are we feeling out there? September 10th. Very memorable day tomorrow. I know a lot of people are going to be setting up memorials, and just want to give a pre-shout out before tomorrow happens. It is an important time for us to remember and honestly just love one another, be with each other, hear each other's stories. And yeah, Jay will be back tomorrow. Jay will be back tomorrow to hang out with me. You're listening to Lightning in the Morning, and I am Lisa Go. We've got another full day of tons of tickets, and I've got a very special guest coming in to hang out with me in the 9 o'clock hour. So I am looking forward to today. I'm not gonna lie though, it's Thursday, and it's just like, you know, towards the end of the week when you're just feeling like it's the end of the week. I'm pushing through, man. We're pushing through. We've got a lot of fun things happening this weekend as well. We'll get into that later in the Lightning in the Morning show about your lightning flashes, which includes Musician's Corner and a whole bunch of other things. So let's get into it. Quick commercial break. When we get back, we are going to be letting you know how this weather is panning out. We were expecting to see rain. Are we still going to see rain? And I'll let you know what those tickets are that I have to give away here on Lightning 100.
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0: That's right. We are back. Just had that cute little commercial break. Thursday, September 10th. It is 6:19 a.m. And it is Thursday, a day before Friday. I think last weekend, you know, we had such a long weekend. And then it's like, well, now this is a short one. Somehow, still feels long. Excuse me. Okay, so here's what we got for our weather. Man, it seems like every day the temperature has just gotten warmer and warmer. We were starting out a few days ago at 74 degrees. It is now 76 degrees. We are going to be taking that all the way up to 91 degrees. Had been expecting some showers. I'm not seeing too much at the moment, but wouldn't be surprised if we had a few scattered showers maybe later this afternoon. Tomorrow, however, Friday, is meant to be a little bit sprinkly. So we will just wait and see what that looks like. We could definitely use some of that rain. So looking forward to that, actually. Saturday, looking at some thunderstorms. But here's the great news. The high is only going to get up to 86 degrees. That's projected, of course. And then our lows yesterday was gorgeous. If you did not get outside in the evening, walk to get some pasta with some girlfriends in my neighborhood. And we were just like, wow, super nice out right now. Well, our lows are going to get in the mid-60s, and before you know it, we're going to be wishing it was warm again. So just keep that in mind. Next week, that's what we're looking at. Lows in the mid-60s, highs still in those mid-80s to low 90s. So that is your temperature going forward. And then as far as tickets, I've got Paul Cawthon happening at the Ryman Auditorium September 11th. That'd be tomorrow. Nashville Sounds happening next Wednesday. And I also have a pair of tickets for Grassroots and Nudie Suits Festival happening at Harkin Hall this coming Saturday. So lots of tickets. And then in the 9 o'clock hour, I've got legendary banjo player Bela Fleck. I got questions for him because I just saw that he was on either Sesame Street or a Muppet show. I don't know. I'm obsessed with the Muppet, so I cannot wait to talk to him about that. And of course, some other great items. He's going to be playing at the Ryman, so we'll get into that later during the show. So thank you guys for tuning in to Lightning in the Morning. Let's get into the fun times and the musics. How about some Womack Sisters with Chauffeur here on Lightning in the Morning.

0: Lightning 100. That is our local artist of the week and their song, You Better Learn to Say Goodbye. And that band is called Betcha. And that's right, they're our local artist of the week, which is brought to you by Blue Sky Studios. This is in Nashville. And yeah, Blue Skies is someplace you definitely want to check out. Go see the historic spot for yourself. It used to be housed in the former Watershed Studios, which was built several years ago, I think over 30 years ago. And it was used by tons of legendary artists, including our dear Dolly Parton, as well as Miranda Lambert and many others. So we want you to go check them out, especially like maybe you just need a space for a podcast. Maybe you need something for photos. Maybe you are just looking for a studio that is not in your home that you can separate things for. Well, they are the spot. So go check them out. We want to give a big thank you. Oh, yeah. And when you go over there, tell them that we told them about you because you really enjoyed Betcha, the local artist that you just heard. And their song, You Better Learn to Say Goodbye. You can check them out at bluesky music studios.com. Okay, so before that, we got to listen to some Red Hot Chili Peppers with Go Robot, The National with You Had Your Soul With You, and the Womack Sisters with Chauffeur, which is great. I just found this out. They're granddaughters of Sam Cooke, daughters of soul and R&B artists Womack and Womack, and nieces of Bobby Womack. The Womack Sisters. That makes sense. Love them and loving today. It is Thursday, September 10th, 6:38 a.m. You're listening to Lightning in the Morning, and I am Lisa Go. Jay will be back with me tomorrow morning. Super amped about that. And while he's not here, you know, super bummer. But I love food. Big foodie girl. Can't take my mind off of it. I mean, honestly, I could go for pasta right now. But I just read this interesting article about peanut butter and jelly. What do you guys know about peanut butter and jelly? Well, I'm going to tell you more about it, so stay tuned right here, right now. Quick commercial break and some more great music, including the Foo Fighters and Depeche Mode here on Lightning 100.
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0: Lightning 100. Gotta wait for that long, you know, from Jack White, of course. Neighbors Blues had some Depeche Mode with Policy of Truth and Foo Fighters with Window 652, just a few moments before 7 o'clock, September 10th, and it is Thursday, folks. Well, I was talking right before we listened to all that great music about peanut butter and jelly. Big food girl over here, and found this quite fascinating because something I actually didn't know. Maybe some of you out there already knew. But did you know that the peanut butter and jelly sandwich was like a very high-end tea time snack? I did not know that. You know, I know about peanut butter. I know jelly is delicious. And I didn't know. But yeah, it's pretty kind of cool. And they're calling, of course, PB&J the king of the lunchbox, which turns 125. Yeah, isn't that wild? 125 years of lunchbox fame. The first known PB&J recipe appeared in 1901 as a fancy tea sandwich for wealthy Americans. But the combo really took off once commercial peanut butter and sliced bread became widely available. Of course, a lot of you out there, I'm sure, make really fun combinations. I've enjoyed peanut butter and jelly with bacon. Yeah, some even say pickles. But I have to tell you, I like my pickles just as they are, just in a jar. That's good for me. Potato chips, something in there, jalapeno jam, or even marshmallow fluff. I have done these things. And, of course, bananas. But, yeah, restaurants have even gotten in the action, too, serving gourmet PB&J creations on a brioche bun. I've definitely seen one of those and croissants and foie gras. So, hey, happy 125 years, PB&J. Now you can, maybe that'll be a trivia question somewhere out there. You know, who knows? I mean, I do know that I know a lot of random facts, and now there's one you can throw out there. If you're looking for trivia, you should go on and head on over to Drifters, actually, because they got great trivia. They also bring us our traffic, so we'll get into that in just a moment. Actually, I'm going to look because I did see, yep, that's what I thought. There is actually, okay, not so much traffic right now. We're looking at the usual suspects, but I do see on Interstate 40 westbound some debris on the roadway. So just be prepared for that. Right now, we're going to get right back into the mix. So much more fun. Stay tuned because I've got tickets to give away before the 10 o'clock hour. I'm probably going to do that at the start of the next hour. But yeah, stay tuned right here. Maybe a little Brandi Carlile? Sure, why not? Here on Lightning 100.
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0: Lightning 100 had some Alicia Blue there with a Backwards Again, some Bruce Springsteen with a Letter to You, These Secret Souls with Any Old Fool, some Jim James with Come Again, and Brandi Carlile with A Life on the Run. You are listening to Lightning in the Morning on Lightning 100. I'm Lisa Goh, and it is Thursday, September 10th, 7:15 a.m. Rise and shine, everybody. It's hot outside. Yeah, I figured you probably might not know that if you're inside enjoying, you know, the enjoyment of the AC and whatnot. It's nice and cool in here. 77 degrees is the temperature, and that temperature is going to rise. Oh, and I want to let you know that we do have some traffic to report now, which Drifters, I was telling you about earlier, go check them out. They've got some trivia every Wednesday, so we just missed it yesterday. But still, you know, put that in your calendar. Great place for trivia on a Wednesday, and maybe, just maybe, they'll have a question about peanut butter and jelly, and you can be like, hey, peanut butter jelly sandwiches, 125 years in a lunchbox, used to be tea sandwiches for fancy people. If you just tuned in, yes, we talked about that a little bit ago. But now you, too, get to know that. So, yeah, Drifters Barbecue, they're offering happy hour Monday through Friday with 2-for-1 beers and well drinks from 2 to 6, except for Wednesday, which is going to be all day. Again, so sorry. I should have kind of told you about this yesterday, huh? But not to worry. Now you can make a plan and go next week. So as far as our traffic goes, yes, we've got a overturned vehicle. This is State Route 6 going northbound and southbound in Davidson County. It's just right at that corner. That is causing a little bit of congestion going 65 south. Also, unfortunately, have a multi-vehicle crash. State Route 155, this is on the right lane. Two lanes are blocked. Right shoulder is blocked. Also seeing a lot of congestion there on the interstate 155 again. Sorry. Yes. State Route 55. If you're just tuning in, I am from California and I use the word the in front of any and every interstate. I'm still working on it. We're still growing. We're still learning. Well, with that unfortunate news, I'd rather give some good news. And I've got a pair of tickets, and I've got so many tickets. I've got three particular today, and I'm going to go in order of when they are so you can prepare to get going. This is for tomorrow night at the Ryman. Who's looking for plans tomorrow night? Maybe you've got a friend in town, you don't know what to do. Maybe you're already a Paul Cawthon fan. Well, give me a call right now. The phone number is 615-777-5100. I'm going to take caller number 5. You have to be at least 18 years or older to win, and not won in the last 30 days. While I'm looking for our winner, a quick commercial break, and when we're back, some medium build here on Lightning 100.
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0: Lightning 100. Brother Wallace there with You're the Man. Some Jack Johnson with If I Had Eyes. The Lumineers with Ophelia and Medium Build with their song Home Depot. Medium Build is actually going to be headlining Brooklyn Bowl November 20th with Eden Joel. So get your tickets for that. I've been to a Medium Build show and they are exceptional. Super fun. And we, of course, want you to be celebrating our local artists. Speaking of locals and having a great time and going to local venues, want to give a shout out to our friend James, who wanted to call and just let us know that he had a great time at the Ryman last night. Who was at the Ryman, you ask? Well, I had to ask as well. We have so many great shows. It was Roger Daltrey of The Who. He brought his 9-piece band and had a special guest, fabulous Leslie Mendelsohn. He basically shared that he wished he had gotten maybe more into The Who before, but I said that's the beauty of going to a live show. You gotta go, so you know what I mean? There's something about a live show that just hits different. Apparently there was a song, the Robert Plant song, Who Are You, and really just knocked it out of the park. So for anybody who went to that show last night, I'm so glad you were blessed with such great music. And we want to keep blessing you guys with great music here on Lightning 100. Thank you guys for listening and making us one of your favorite independent radio stations. Very proud and stoked about that. Yeah, we gave away a pair of tickets for a show happening at the Ryman tomorrow night. So if you don't have plans, well, stay tuned. I think we're going to be giving away some more great tickets for Paul Cawthon happening at the Ryman tomorrow night. So that means I still have tickets for the Nashville Sounds game happening at First Horizon Park next Wednesday. And I've got a pair of tickets for Grassroots and Nudie Suits Festival. Yeah, you can. So the festival itself, there are free items, but then there's the concert, and that is not free. And we have tickets to that. Who's playing? Well, we've got Oliver Wood, Carlin Carter, and Lola Kirk. So if you would like to go to that show, stay tuned. I am going to be giving away tickets for that before the 10 o'clock hour. And don't forget, we've got our special guest, Bela Fleck, coming in at 9:30. So much to get to. More great music like Grace Potter. Really stoked about playing that. And some Fiona Apple. So let's get into it. Quick commercial break about the Sounds game here on Lightning 100.
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0: Lightning 100. That is Steve Lacy there with, oh yeah. The Smiths was What Difference Does It Make? Number 3. Fiona Apple bringing it all the way back to Paper Bag, and Grace Potter and the Nocturnals. Paris, ooh la la, get ready and excited about our lawn warming party happening October 18th over at the Ascend Amphitheater. Oh, that is my mic squeaking. But yeah, we are so excited to be doing Live on the Green again with our friends over at Opry. And yeah, October 18th, put that in your calendar and stay tuned, because there's always going to be tickets, and possibly just buy a ticket. We are expecting quite the crowd for that. It's really awesome to have something that we were able to create with the community. Went away for a little bit and now we get it back. Just a different location. So excited about that, and Grace Potter and Guster. And oh yeah. Speaking of, oh yeah, Steve Lacy, you can go try and get tickets on our ticket window right now. I still see it's still up. Go to lightning100.com/ticket window for your chance to win one of 8 tickets, including Live on the Green and Steve Lacy's Oh Yeah tour. That's happening November 2nd at Nashville Municipal Auditorium. So still have some time to plan for that, but still, you can apply once a day for any of these 8. Which 8 are they? I'm going to have you go to our website to check them out, but there's some really good ones. Little Dave Matthews Band, Little Fish, that's all I'm saying. And so much more. So thank you guys for staying tuned here to Lightning in the Morning. It is about 8 minutes before the top of the hour. How we feeling, folks? Been talking peanut butter and jelly sandwiches. Had a little bit of traffic. Looking okay right now. That congestion, of course, is popping up. We still have this overturned vehicle, State Route 6 going northbound. This is, it looks like it's clearing up, though. It is clearing up. We are doing golden, folks. Getting excited for it this weekend, and Musician's Corner. Don't forget that. Whew, lots to get to. So right now, let me tell you more about Live on the Green and this commercial break here on Lightning 100.
1: 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But now, Lightning 100's Live on the Green is coming back. 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

0: Lightning 100. That is Portugal the Man and their song Angoon. Had some Walk the Moon with Tightrope. Cake Throwing It Back with Never There. We had the Ramones with Do You Want to Dance? Some Gorillaz with Orange County. And our buddy Kanapka. I hope he's listening right now. Okay Go with Here It Goes Again. Grammy nominated for their album. I think that was just last year. I'm honored to have that album. Because, yeah, I had no idea you can literally win a Grammy for just the amazing art that you put together. So super cool there. 8:13 a.m. My goodness, we are flying through this morning. Really excited because we still have our DJ pick of the week, which is coming to us from Lightning Casey. We also have Bela Fleck coming in at 9:30 a.m. And I still have a few pair of tickets to give away before Bela comes in. Yeah, I'm just elated, if you will. The weather is warm. It is spicy outside, and it is going so fast. Earlier in the week, it was 74 degrees, and it was, like, slowly creeping up. It has, I feel like every few minutes it has gone up. We are already at 79 degrees. Again, it's hot out there. Make sure that you are hydrating. If you like pickles as much as I do, get yourself a pickle jar and chew on that. Great electrolytes there. So before we get into our DJ pick of the week, just a few minutes, not quite yet, I think I want to give away some tickets. I think we should do it. So I've got a pair of tickets for the Nashville Sounds game. This is happening September 16th. That's next Wednesday. They're going to be playing the Memphis Redbirds. I think this is going to be a really great game. And not only is it going to be here in Nashville, but it is Winning Wednesday, which means if you win these tickets and you get to be one of the first 1,000 fans, you're going to receive a UT Shootaround half zip. So if you want to be part of that, give me a ring. I'm going to hit caller number 3. The phone number is 615-777-5100. You have to be at least 18 years or older to win and not won in the last 30 days. Again, this is for next Wednesday. Give me a ring. The phone line is already going off the hook. So I'm going to just let you know a little bit more about the grassroots and nudie suits thing happening this coming Saturday here on Lightning in the Morning.
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Lightning 100. We've got Josh Gilligan there with their song Sideways. Also, just realized it's a few minutes before 8:30, but not to worry. We're going to get to our DJ pick of the week. Also, listen to Mitski with I'll Change For You, Deep Sea Diver with Billboard Heart, and Balin with that killer song Swim. This is a great opportunity to swim right now, let me tell you. Also, want to give a shout out to our friend Kate, a newer winner in the winner circle, and super excited. They are going to get to go to the Nashville Sounds game, which is happening next Wednesday. This is a winning Wednesday, so we want you to buy those tickets. I've, you know, gotten the general admission tickets and had a great time. If you don't want a seat, but the seats are excellent anywhere in the at the Sounds game. But the first 1,000 get a UT half sip, which sounds pretty cool. I love when they do those little gifts and then you can participate and have your Nashville Sound swag supporting all that local goodness. And speaking of local goodness, well, we've got Lightning Casey's pick of the week today. I'm super excited about this one. You know, the Foxys have been in Nashville, calling Nashville their home for quite some time. I got to meet Julia way back in the day when I used to host a night called Pop Off Nashville. It was a good time. I miss it sometimes, but she was one of the few pop artists that I was able to find, and really just loving their sound. Love the band. I've gotten to know all of them so well, so it's really fun to be able to play their music here on Lightning 100. So let's go ahead and hear this new single. This is called IDC, or better known as I Don't Care. Let's give a listen. This is the Foxys here on Lightning 100.

Lightning 100. That is the Foxy's local lightning. You know, I love it. Lightning Casey, pick of the week. You're going to be listening to that all throughout today. Again, the song is called IDC or I Don't Care. I posted them on our socials at Lightning in the Morning, so you can check them out, give them a follow, send them a message, share them some love. You know, it's really hard when you put your art out there and you don't even know if anyone's listening or if anyone cares or if anyone's going to come to the show. It's a lot of work. It's very nerve-wracking. So please go do that for the Foxy's. Tell them that you heard them here on Lightning 100. I'm sure that will make their day. 8:32 a.m. It is September 10th. Woo, what a day. And I am so excited. In just about an hour, I'll be able to hang out with our new friend. Well, my new friend, not new to the station by any means, Bela Fleck, who is a legendary banjo player. I am so thrilled to

0: be hanging out with him today. So stay tuned right here. More great music ahead, including Yard Act, some Death Cab for Cutie. So stay tuned to Lightning in the Morning.
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0: Lightning 100, Death Cab for Cutie there with Stone Over Water. Some Blind Pilot with We Are the Tide, MGMT with Kids. I mean, we've been doing kind of a throwback day, haven't we? And some Yard Act with New Beginnings. Super excited for some new beginnings every day. Every day there's something new. And yeah, it's that time of day where I get to tell you what the national day is. We've got National School Picture Day. Say cheese. Yeah, with all you kiddos going back, I'm sure there's going to be a lot of peanut butter and jelly sandwiches. For those just tuning in, 125 years that the peanut butter and jelly sandwich has been around. It was first kind of notated in a high-end recipe tea sandwich book in 1901, which I think is pretty cool. That must have been interesting, too, because you have your savory, which is your peanut butter, and your sweet with your jelly. And now it's a no-brainer, you know, PB&J everywhere. It's also National Swap Ideas Day. It's a good day to collaborate. Love that. And National TV Dinner Day. This is what they used to call frozen dinners. I mean, I would beg to differ. I guess they were. I guess frozen dinners, TV dinners, one and the same. Did they come around the same time? I got to do some research on that. 8:50 a.m. Guys, I still have some tickets to give away before Bela Fleck comes in to the studio. Really excited to get to hang out with him, talk about the new album. Just been reading a little bit more on it, and we'll get into that with him. But yeah, stay tuned because I've got some Grassroots and Nudie Suits Festival tickets. But right now, quick commercial break. When we're back, I'll let you know what's happening this weekend here on Lightning 100.
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0: And that sound means it's time for your lightning flashes. Happening today, Thursday, September 10th. 1314 Adams Street. This is so exciting. This is going to be the last of our series. It's always so sad. It comes so quickly and then it leaves. This is over at the Newhoff District River Steps Concert Series, the Big Star Quintet. Concessions are at 5:30. Music starts at 7 p.m. It's free. And yes, please go say hi to our friends over at Mas Tacos. Get them a delicious margarita. And then Friday, September 11th, over at Centennial Park, we're back at Musicians Corner. Augustana, Casper Sage, Wilderness, Carver Jones, Caroline Carter, and Mary McGinnis happening at 5 p.m. And it's free. And then Saturday, September 12th, happening at Harkin Hall. This is Grassroots and Nudie Suits featuring Carlene Carter along with Oliver Wood and Lola Kirk at 7 p.m. You guys, I've got tickets to that event and I am ready to give those tickets away. If you can give me a call, the number is 615-777-5100. You have to be at least 18 years or older to win, and you could not have won in the last 30 days. Yeah, I'm going to go for caller number 5. The phone is already ringing, so I better go find my winner. While I do that, some Brandon Flowers here on Lightning 100.

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0: Lightning 100. If you are hearing a little bit of picking, well, I have a special guest that is in here right now. Super excited. And yeah, that was quite the lineup of music for us to get ready for our special guest, Bela Fleck, in here. That was, we had some, Violet Grohl was playing in there with Bug in the Cake. We even had some Tame Impala with Loser, some Tao with Sick of the Times featuring Toon Yards and the Linda Lindas, and so much more. 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And speaking of, you want to get your tickets for this Skirmerhorn show at the Skirmerhorn Symphony, but it is with Bela Fleck on September 15th. So we'll get into that quick commercial break, and when we're back, we're going to have a really good time. So stay tuned right here to Lightning 100.
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0: All right, we are back in the Lightning 100 studio. I'm Lisa Goh. You're listening to Lightning in the Morning, and I've got a very special guest, Bela Fleck. How are you doing this morning?
4: I'm good. How are you today?
0: I'm feeling alive. It is pretty funny. If anyone's watching our live feed on YouTube, you're sitting down, which is great, but I'm so used to everyone being taller than me.
4: Right. Well, so. I had the leg reduction surgery a few weeks ago, so that's probably what you're checking out. Yeah.
0: Well, thank you for making me feel like an equal here in the studio. So when I've learned a lot about you, you're quite legendary. You've done so many things.
4: Oh, my.
0: I know.
4: Oh,
0: whoa.
4: My.
0: But my favorite thing so far, I mean, there's a lot of great things you've done, but you got to hang out on Sesame Street.
4: Oh,
0: like,
4: yeah. Funky Chickens. That was the best.
0: Oh,
4: that was the best.
0: How did that even come about? Because, I mean, you're playing the Blue Danube song, which is a classic song.
4: I think it was something like that.
0: Yes, yeah. With the chickens.
4: Oh, the chickens.
0: How did that come about?
4: So there were these, I think there were, well, there were definitely Latino guys down there in the chicken suits, and that was the funniest part, because they're laying on the ground, and I can see them doing their thing, and they're doing the voices and everything, and then the chickens are near me. It was very, very fun.
0: Well, and then, I mean, I'm so fascinated with puppets and Jim Henson. I mean, I was a young person writing Jim, being like, can I be on Sesame Street? Uh-huh. And they just sent me, like, here's the agents kind of thing, which was great. Mm. And some Muppet Babies swag, which was very cool.
4: Oh.
0: But what a delight to play for a bunch of people, but also chickens. I don't know.
4: Yeah, I also remember that the a Big Bird was there, and he was like an old hippie guy. Like when he took off the stuff, he was like an old gray-haired hippie guy. Like, hey, man, how you doing? You
0: know, was you're it Jim
4: Big
0: Henson
4: Bird? Holy cow.
0: In the suit? For?
4: He wasn't there.
0: Oh.
4: Yeah.
0: Well, that's okay.
4: Yeah, maybe he came for Wynton Marsalis. He didn't come for me. Or Yo-Yo Ma. He was probably there for those guys.
0: Well, I love it. And since then, obviously, you've done so many.
4: But that was
0: things.
4: Before the leg reduction surgery, too. So, like, maybe I would have been less threatening.
0: Maybe.
4: To some of those little guys.
0: Because you were just so tall. They're like, oh, my goodness.
4: Yeah.
0: Well, you've got your banjo here.
4: Oh,
0: and
4: banjo.
0: I kind of want to get right into it. Can you play us something?
4: I will. I don't know what, and it'll just happen, I guess.
0: Okay.

0: That's what happened.
1: Bela Fleck here in the Lightning 100 studio. I mean, and that was just you rambling?
0: That's rambling. That's I don't know what I'm going to play, so I'll just put my fingers down and see what happens. Which yields some interesting things from time to time, some horrifying things, sometimes some nice things. But that's kind of what I do when I first pick up my banjo, and it is early.
1: It is early.
0: Yeah.
1: Thank you for being here early and also bringing your banjo, because I didn't know what to expect. I was like, is he going to bring them? I was hoping.
0: Well,
1: and
0: I'm
1: here
0: glad,
1: you are with
0: I'm
1: it.
0: Glad you care.
1: I absolutely do care. Are you excited about Americana Fest coming up?
0: I am. I'm doing a couple of things there. One very kind of private-ish gig with Abigail, my wife, Abigail Washburn. And we barely ever get to play these days with kids and all the stuff that comes with it. But she's such a great singer and performer. And so we get to do something for Folk Alliance before the festival starts. But then the big gig is with Renee Fleming at the Schermerhorn.
1: Yeah.
0: And this is a project we've been working on for a long time, like, I don't know, 15 or more years we've been talking about working on demos. And finally, it came off the blocks and actually got completed in the last couple of years. And it's been really fun going out and touring with, like, one of the greatest opera singers in history.
1: Well, so, and I find that really interesting because, like, your banjo playing is more like the Appalachian like feel, and then she's got this beautiful operatic voice. I mean, the combination of those two together, even come about?
0: I know, it seems a bit iffy. I mean, it seems like, is this going to be any good? I mean, that was my question. How
1: peanut butter and jelly, though, they're great. So.
0: Well, what was so interesting about it is, you know, when you hear a great singer like her, who's so acrobatic and able with her voice, you're afraid, oh, how's she going to, what's going to happen when she tries to sing, you know, a beautiful, The Blackest Crow, for instance, or what do we do with Dolly? In the Pines.
1: Yeah,
0: can,
1: in the Pines.
0: Can she pull it off? But she does. So what she did is she dropped into this low register, and the low register is almost like a different person.
1: Wow.
0: And it's, but it's her. I mean, it's just as much her register as that high register. And she also grew up hearing a lot of folk music and was attracted to it as well as jazz and obviously the opera book.
1: Yeah, you know, absolutely.
0: And she's also a New Yorker of about my age. So when we got together, we found we had a lot of commonality. There were a lot of things we could connect on.
1: Yeah.
0: Similar influences and so forth.
1: That's incredible. I mean, so how did that come about, meeting, just being in the industry together or having mutual friends? And then it was like, hey.
0: Right. So at the time, she was, I believe, on Decca Records.
1: Okay.
0: Again, this is over 15 years ago.
1: Yeah.
0: I believe. I can't remember quite. My address book doesn't, my date book doesn't go back that far. So I don't know exactly. But I was contacted by her label saying she was looking to make a project of this kind, and my name had come up. Now, how my name came up is very hard for me to understand, because I wasn't producing records. I was doing the Flecktones at that time, and it was more of a jazz kind of thing. And so we took this meeting, like you do in New York City, and you're, hey, would you take a meeting with them? Yeah, sure.
1: Lunch,
0: I really didn't know much about her music, but I listened to a little bit of it, and I heard some of her jazz singing, which surprised me how much I liked it.
1: Yeah.
0: Not to be, I mean, since egotistical, like, who cares what I think? Well, just me, because I have to love it to put my heart
1: absolutely
0: and soul into helping somebody make a record, which I really only do when I feel that way about it.
1: Mm.
0: If it's, otherwise, I put it into my own music, which is, you know, a challenge anyway.
1: Yeah, for sure.
0: But at any rate, we met, we hit it off. She said, I'll come to Nashville, we'll spend a couple of days, we'll see what we get. You know, we made some demos, and they sat on the shelf for a decade, maybe longer. And then I would run into her in the strangest of places. Abigail and I were in China. Abby has a whole Chinese connection. She speaks fluent Mandarin, although she would say she doesn't. And we were playing at the ambassador's residence. And there's Renee Fleming. Oh, hey, Renee, long time no see. And she says, oh, you know, my mom and my daughters keep telling me I should make that music, finish those demos. They think it's one of their favorite things I've done. And I'm like, well, just let me know.
1: Wow.
0: Get back to it. And eventually, after a number of meetings, like, oh, then I went to see her the next night do her thing with the Beijing Symphony. And I was like, oh, my God, I couldn't believe hearing her do that. Her opera thing is unbelievable. And she has every right to her reputation. You know, she's a stunning, stunning singer. So, you know, years later, we finish the project. We re-record things. We record new things. And here it is. And then we talked about, should we tour? Should we do any dates? She said, I think I can do, you know, some dates. And I said, great, I'll put together a band for it if you want. And she said, yes. And she said, but it has to be a co-bill, which was, you know, very sweet of her, because she had been coming out to see me perform with different people, Zakir Hussain, Chick Corea, whatever, and Antonio Sanchez, and these sort of jazz-oriented things. And she was curious what I was doing. And so she kind of got to like it, I think. So she said, you have to perform too. And I think maybe she's used to opera where you come on and off. You don't sing for 90 minutes straight.
1: Mm.
0: You take breaks.
1: Right.
0: Think about Pavarotti and his little place he would hang out in between songs and make everybody wait. But so she said, make it a Bluegrass Heart tour. You play and we'll make it a co-bill. And so this gig is really fun because I come out with a rockin' bluegrass band.
1: You know,
0: top level you could ever find. And we burn it for three songs of my, you know, admittedly slightly unusual bluegrass.
1: Very rock and roll of you.
0: Yeah. And then she comes out and then everything drops to a whisper. You could hear a pin drop. And then she just lays this beauty on everybody. And then before you have a chance to get used to it, she takes off and we do some more. And we just rock it back and forth. And in a way, it's to me, I imagine it's more interesting than seeing either of us do a whole gig of our music, because you're constantly getting something new. You never get a chance to just go, okay, got it. I think I'll leave after the half, because, you know,
1: you never know what's the next thing is going to be. It's almost like we as an audience are coming to your living room, to your party, and seeing what that pinata of joy looks like.
0: Well, yeah, and hopefully it's different every time, enough for people want to come back and see it again and see what we're going to be up to, what I'm going to be up to, or what people like Renee are going to be up to this time. Because Renee was here not too long ago and did a great concert that was classical and also kind of show tunes at the Shermer Horn, and I went to see it and it was great and really fun. But yeah, I mean, the thing is, I don't usually get to do vocal music, and when I do, it's not so beautiful. This is like goosebump music, so I don't get to be part of that. And so to me, I get tired of my own thing, you know, and I love that I get to in between doing my thing, do her thing, or this thing that we created together, which is really very lovely.
1: Well, and it's cool because it's a banjo, and a lot of people just think it's one lane. And you're really showing that this is more than one lane. This is a really collaborative time. And I mean, I'm just reading all the people that are part of Fiddle and the Drum, including the late and great Dolly Parton.
0: Yes.
1: You know, I Sierra Hall, we have Sarah Jarosz, who we love and adore here.
0: Aoife O'Donovan as well. Yeah,
1: yes.
0: some old favorites, I say old favorites, I guess we're all getting older, but they're, you know, if they feel like kids to me, because I remember when they first each showed up, not Dolly, but when they each showed up on the scene, and it was like, wow, the future is bright for this music, you know.
1: Absolutely.
0: But we're going to have them all guesting coming out. Oh, I'm not supposed to say that.
1: Oh,
0: we will have some special guests.
1: We'll have some special guests. We're not going to say who.
0: Not going to say who.
1: But you have to come to the show.
0: But there will be some, at least three unnamed surprise vocalists coming out, and a great band of musicians, as you'd expect. Michael Cleveland will be there, the great fiddle player, and a whole band of wonderful players.
1: Well, incredible. You also have a new single coming out. It's out now, Blue Mountain Hop.
0: Oh, yeah.
1: Yeah.
0: That's a whole other story.
1: Yeah. I mean, when you came in, I said, we got a lot to talk about. Like, you've got the Americana Fest. You have this single out. I knew you've got the album Live Heart, which is from the taping at the Ryman.
0: Yeah, that was
1: earlier.
0: That was a big thing. I'll just tell you the brief, I guess the elevator version of that. But
1: yeah, tell me about Blue Mountain Hop, and we'll play it a little bit.
0: Okay.
1: And then we can...
0: Let me see if I can do this fast, because there's a lot to it. But
1: there was
0: about 20 years when I didn't make any bluegrass music. And it wasn't because I didn't love it. I just got really busy. And one of my favorite guitarists in the world, Tony Rice, was not available. And if I couldn't do it with him, I didn't want to do it. And eventually it got to the point where he couldn't perform anymore. And I decided it was time for me to get to know the next crop of guitar players, who were people like Billy Strings, Brian Sutton, Cody Kirby, Molly Tuttle. And they're just fine.
1: Yeah.
0: They're just fine. You know. So they've taken everything of Tony. They learned from Tony and built their own styles, including it. And so anyway, I made this record called My Bluegrass Heart that I toured on now for the last several years. And I had a blast playing bluegrass with all of these players that we're talking about, Sierra Hull, Michael Cleveland, et cetera, et cetera. And my old pals, Sam Bush, Jerry Douglas, Stuart Duncan, Edgar Meyer, all these guys.
1: Wow.
0: So at any rate, the year kind of led up, or I guess a couple of years of things led up to this big concert at the Ryman in January. I'm not sure what year is now. I guess 5 years ago coming up. And then there was this huge snowstorm, and I had everybody was coming, Billy Strings, Molly, everybody, Sierra.
1: I know that snowstorm.
0: A whole bunch.
1: Yeah.
0: And then it was snowed out. It was snowed out, and it was canceled. And it was like, okay. But then all of a sudden, they said, well, we could do tomorrow. So they put on the they moved the show to the next day, and that was supposed to be our travel day to get to Carnegie Hall the next day where we were playing with this band. So it was like, we lose any chance if the flight, and flights were delayed like crazy because maybe we're going to miss Carnegie Hall, but what are we going to do? So we did the show. We showed up with, you know, not enough sound check, not enough rehearsal, but we had the 5K camera crew brought in. There was all this money on the table, which is a pain in the ass when that's what you, but you know, we're going to lose so much money for not doing the show. We had a mandolin was broadcast, a simulcast was going to happen. We moved it all to the next night, and everybody just burned it down. And not only did they play, was it one of the best shows I've ever been involved with, but we have the proof.
1: Yeah.
0: It was multi-tracked, and it's all on video. So if you look at Blue Mountain Hop, you'll see the first song of that show, and you can feel all the coiled-up energy. Everybody's, like, tense. Everybody wants to play at their best. Their favorite musicians on their instruments are standing in the wings watching them, which always brings out great playing in bluegrass instrumentalists. If you see, you know, someone who's gunning for you in the wings, you're going to play in that much better. But it was a marvelous show, and so we decided to put it all out as an album, and that's going to be coming out in, I think, October.
1: Wow.
0: So we're moving towards that, and that's why I'm touring with Bluegrass Heart again with a new version of that band.
1: So much happening. I just looked at the time, and unfortunately, we're like running out of time,
0: yeah.
1: But I do want to play this song, so we could probably end on that note.
0: Okay, sure.
1: As far as anything else, like, I mean, we want people to buy those tickets for Americana Fest because it sounds like a party for sure.
0: Well, it's just a beautiful night of music, and it goes from, A to Z, in terms of emotionally. It'll be intense. It'll be hot bluegrass playing, modern bluegrass playing, but with a lot of roots. And then the most beautiful singing you ever heard, but different from what you're used to as this great vocalist.
1: I think it's just going to be an incredible night, inspiring and really showing the talents that you guys have and that it's not just one lane, man.
0: Yeah, we can do lots of things.
1: We can do lots of things.
0: We can talk and chew
1: beautiful
0: gum.
1: Beautiful music. Well, Bela Fleck is here, guys. I will be back tomorrow. Steph will be back after this. But yeah, I'm going to go ahead and play Blue Mountain Hop by Bela Fleck here on Lightning 100.

Lightning 100, that is Casey Musgraves, Mexico Honey. Howdy before that one with Try, Try, Try. My name is Stephanie with you this Thursday morning, taking over until noon. And it was so fun to have Bela Fleck here in the studio with Lisa just a little bit ago. And I've got plenty of music on the way. And then later this morning, going to have my chat with Caleb Followell of Kings of Leon. We'll be playing that in the early part of the 11 o'clock hour. On our way now, we got Tears for Fears, The Weeks, and a local one from Moody Judy, who just joined us out at Free Fest last weekend, played out there on a very hot but very fun day. And don't forget Musicians Corner, gonna be back out for more free live music tomorrow starting at 5. 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

0: Lightning 100, that is Metric, Time is a Bomb, from their new album, Romanticize the Dive, which came out earlier this year. Kevin Morby, Aboard My Train, before that one. The Weeks with Bottle Rocket. I feel like it's been a while since I heard that one. Great song. And Tears for Fears, bringing us back to 1983, Mad World. My name is Stephanie. With you this Thursday morning, I am hanging out 10 until noon. Lieutenant Dan will be in after that, bringing us not only the Request Lunch today, but also the Phoenix Rising, his All-Americana show. And in the meantime, though, I got plenty more great music on the way and a chat with Caleb Folliwell of Kings of Leon coming up around 11 a.m. Going to be talking about the new single coming out today and their show at the Basement East tonight. Right now, I'm going to take a break, and then we're coming back with Casey's DJ pick this week, the Foxy's new one, on the way on Lightning 100.
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4: My God, ready or not?
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Lightning 100, that's Casey's DJ pick this week. New local music from the Foxies. That's called IDC, one that he played on our all-local show, the 615. 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My name's Stephanie. Up now, we got the title track to the new collaborative album from Panda Bear and Sonic Boom, A Question of When on Lightning 100.

0: Lightning 100. That's the Warren Treaty. You can't hurt me anymore. Playing at the Ryman this Sunday night, September 13th. Jessie Balin before that one, Wildlife. She was the one playing out at Newhoff's Riverstep Series, last month's edition of it, which I think was August 13th last month. And the last Riversteps concert series for this year is tonight. Head on out there for free music. Concessions are going to open at 5:30 and the music starts at 7 tonight. It's Big Star Quintet playing, which includes original member Jody Stevens, plus Mike Mills of REM, John Auer from the Posies, Chris Stamey from the DBs, and Pat Sansone from Wilco. All going to be playing in Newhoff District on the River Steps tonight. Again, that is a free event. You can find out more over on Newhoff District's Instagram. My name is Stephanie with you this Thursday morning. Coming up after the break, we got Cage the Elephant, and then on the way right after that, my chat with Caleb Followell of Kings of Leon, talking about their new song out today and their show at the Basement East tonight. That's coming up on Lightning 100.
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1: All right, Stephanie here, and joined this morning by Caleb Followill of Kings of Leon. Good morning, Caleb. How are you?
2: Good morning. I'm great. How are you?
1: I am so great. Thank you so much for stopping by today. It's really great to have you in. Such a big day, too. New song out, new album announcement,
2: yeah.
1: Show tonight. So I guess that's a lot to talk about, but let's talk about starting with the new album, Oh My Beloved. Can you tell us a bit about that?
2: Yeah, Oh My Beloved. It's our first album that we made ourselves. No producer. We produced it. We did it in our studio. We did it over the course of a couple of months, and it was a lot of fun making it. I had started writing some songs after I broke my foot, and when I, you know, the first song that I wrote was actually My Whole World, and when I started writing it, it was like everything just came together really naturally and almost quickly, and it felt like it was something that had kind of been lingering around, but we were so busy touring and all this stuff. And so I hadn't had the time to really kind of sit down and collect my thoughts. And when I was forced to sit down, the songs just started coming, and they all kind of had this similar theme of just gratitude and kind of looking back over our career and kind of the journey that's gotten us here. You know, it's been 25 years now. So, I went in with a bunch of songs, and we all just went in there and rolled up our sleeves and made an album that we're really proud of.
1: You said this first song, My Whole World, that's out now, was the first one you wrote from this. But, like, it came together really quickly. Is that unusual for you?
2: It's occasionally it does happen. But this one, it was like I opened my mouth and just the words were like, it was like it was already written.
1: Wow.
2: And we had been working on music, which was kind of in the vein of what we normally do. But this felt different. The way that I was playing, the kind of the sentiment of the songs. It just came out. It came out kind of so quickly and naturally that I got a little emotional. It was like, you know, that it had existed, and I just was too caught up and too busy being in a big band to like take time to actually write these songs. So, yeah, it was a different experience for me.
1: So it sounds like, I mean, not to say that your songs in the past haven't been personal, but it sounds like this is kind of a different level of feeling to it. Does that make putting this album out into the world feel different to you?
2: Yeah. First of all, I was a little hesitant to even show the guys some of the songs, but

0: past, and you know, and these songs were different. They were a little more vulnerable, and you know, it's kind of uncomfortable sometimes, especially being in a band with your brothers.
1: Yeah.
0: To be like, hey, I wrote a song from the heart, you know, that kind of stuff. But everyone, there was like a sense of relief from everyone. Everyone just kind of felt the same way, like, yeah, I think it's time for us to, you know, explore and make something a little different and a little more personal. And these songs, you know, there's stories from our childhood. There's a lot of references of our family and Nashville. You know, we came to Nashville to chasing the dream, just like a lot of people do. And that was a long time ago. And I feel like, you know, I always wanted to be a great songwriter. I always wanted to write, you know, those old classic country songs that stick with you. And I felt like for the first time I was writing songs that, you know, that were bigger than me, and they felt like they needed to be written and they had a purpose, which I think all those classic songs do, you know.
1: Yeah, I mean, it sounds like you really tapped into something.
0: Yeah. Yeah, I felt like I did. And the way I was writing, I was kind of writing around the house. And it wasn't like I would go and be alone and be in a quiet space. And, you know, I was writing in the midst of the chaos of family and, you know, kids running around and the noise. And it was like this strange place where I was. It was like I was kind of looking at my life, and it, you know, I guess, you know, life is life and you have family and stuff like that, but I was actually, I felt like I was looking at it from somewhere else, and it was, I was just so grateful, you know, of everything that I've built, everything that we've done together. And you know, life gets chaotic and you know, things happen and we all feel like life's a mess at times, but I was so appreciative of that, and I was like, man, it's so much better to be in the midst of all this chaos than if I was just all alone, you know.
1: Yeah.
0: So like, I found the beauty in the chaos.
1: There's something, it's so funny because there's something so magical and such a gift to kind of being forced to stop moving. Mm-hmm. And it rarely comes from anything good happening, but yeah. I think that this happened, obviously, like, COVID was not good,
0: yeah.
1: bad in many ways, but, like, I felt versions of this being forced to yeah. stop and be home and, like, stop running around and distracting myself. And it sounds like, yeah, breaking your foot just kind of, I don't know, it just does something different to your brain.
0: Yeah, it was, you know, we go on vacations and, you know, we have our nice Sunday nights where there's not a lot going on, and you try to take these little breaks. But when you're forced to take a break and forced to kind of take a closer look at what's happening around you outside of our world, outside of the music and outside of that, and I started kind of thinking back about, you know, my uncle Larry, who, you know, inspired me to be a musician. I thought about my mom and thought about, you know, times when we were kids, and all these things just came rushing into me, and I just couldn't write it down fast enough. And I felt like when we went in there and we captured it the way that we wanted to capture it, and we were able to accomplish everything that we wanted to accomplish and more. In fact, we all just listened to the vinyl pressing of it, and I was like, this is the first time that we've ever made an album that, you know, people say like, oh, this is a no-skip album. It feels like there's just such a pleasant feeling to the songs that you don't want to turn it off. You know, it's not like there's no like big, loud, fast song that kind of hits you out of nowhere and you're, you know, it's like, ah, oh, that's cool for the moment, but, you know, and in the body of the album, it's not the same. But there's just, I don't know what other people will think, but I know when I listen to it, I'm proud of us. You know, I know that's,
1: I mean,
0: that's
1: sort of all that matters.
0: Yeah.
1: Like, I'm sure that will follow to other people, and other people will feel that too. But I don't know, I'm kind of the belief that if it feels like that to you guys, that's kind of

0: the whole job. That's the whole thing.
1: Yeah, and in a way, because of the way that we made the album, and it's a, you know, it's kind of a chill album. It's not, you know, it's not like big, loud rock and roll. It does sound like some cool rock and roll bands, but it's their kind of their moments when they're little, you know, dialed back. And the songs, man, they just, we were trying to really focus on the sounds and the tones and everything just feels crisp, and there's nothing fake about it. There's no big loud pedals. There's no moment where we were like, what should we do to spice it up? It's like, just let it live, like, mm-hmm. let it be what it is. And yeah, I'm so excited for people to hear it.
0: Yeah, I cannot wait to get the whole album out. I think, what is it, November 6th?
1: Yeah, November 6th.
0: And then, so tonight, you guys are playing
1: A
0: pop-up show, Underplay, over at Basement East, which, I mean, I love an Underplay. So, so magical. But what made you guys want to do this tonight?
1: You know, kind of in the theme of what I was saying, you know, about just the way that these songs came about and looking back on our life and about the journey and all that. We wanted to get back to, you know, the days where we were playing small clubs in Nashville. You know, we were playing everything from 12th and Porter to, you know, Exit Inn and, was it Slow? What was that place called? The Slow Bars?
0: Oh.
1: The Slow Bar.
0: Yeah.
1: We used to play all these little tiny gigs, and we haven't done it in a while. And I feel like it's going to be a great chance for us to kind of get that old feeling again. And, yeah, it's going to be hot and sweaty in there.
0: Yeah,
1: and I'm excited. And we're going to play a lot of old stuff. And, you know, it's going to be a nice mix.
0: Do you remember what your first Nashville show was?
1: Oh, I mean, before the band, I was me and my brother Nathan, we were trying to just be songwriters until we could get our foot in the door. So we did every open mic. Mm-hmm. I mean, we would play to nothing, to literally no one except our mom would be in the crowd and she'd clap for us and stuff. We played, you know, I mean, 12th and Porter was one of our earlier gigs, but I think Slow Bar might have been our first, like, Kings of Leon gig.
0: Mm-hmm.
1: Yeah.
0: Well, so psyched for the show tonight, so excited for the new album. So thank you for coming by this morning.
1: Yeah, thanks for having us.
0: And we're going to go now with the new song. Here is brand new Kings of Leon, My Whole World on Lightning 100.

Lightning 100, that is brand new Kings of Leon, just out at the beginning of this hour. That's called My Whole World. Very excited for their new album, which will be getting in November, and their pop-up big underplay show at the Basement East tonight, which, as you can probably guess, is sold out. But thanks to Caleb for coming by to chat with us about the new music and the show tonight. Great time talking with him. My name is Stephanie, here with you for just the rest of this hour. We got Bia Badoobie up now. Here is Sun Has Set on Lightning 100.

0: Lightning 100, new U2. That's called Street of Dreams. Billy Strings before that one, Burn the Other End, just announced he's going to be playing two nights at Bridgestone early next year, February 19th and 20th. Those will be going on sale tomorrow morning, so keep an eye out. I think tomorrow morning at 10 a.m., pretty sure. My name is Stephanie, with you for just the rest of this hour before I pass it off to Lieutenant Dan. Got a great new one on the way from Remy Wolf, plus the Womack Sisters from their debut album, Very Gently, and more, coming up on Lightning 100.
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0: Lightning 100, that is local music from Post Sex Nachos featuring Baylin. It's called Lot to Lose, going to be on their new album, Big Bad, coming out next week, actually. Very Gently with Rustin Kelly before that one. How It's Always Been had the Womack sisters back there and a brand new one from Remy Wolf. My name is Stephanie. About time for me to wrap up here. Lieutenant Dan is already here, about to take over.
1: Here I am, yes, drinking Frothy Monkey, getting ready for a fun day. We have Bela Fleck this morning. We're going to have Big Star this afternoon. I feel like we're getting a lot luckier than the weather was looking like we were going to get a few days ago. Right now, it's like only a 20% chance of rain at 9 p.m.,
0: which is after the show.
1: So yeah, that would be ideal. We're going to have a couple of the guys, of course, the last surviving member of Big Star, Jody Stevens, is going to be here around 1:30 this afternoon. I know John Auer is going to be with him. And tonight at the show, also got Mike Mills of REM, Chris Stamey from the DBs, and Pat Sansone from Wilco. So it's a band.
0: Pretty crazy lineup.
1: Right? It's so interesting. You know, it's like this little-known band that became one of the most influential rock acts of all time. So many of our favorite artists and musicians were influenced by this band. And yet, not necessarily everyone knows the name. Like, if you walk down the street,
0: even if it's something that you don't listen to, whoever you listen to listens to this.
1: There you go, yes. So we're excited to have them swinging by the station this afternoon and chatting with us. I don't think they're going to perform, but if they walk in with instruments,
0: you never really know.
1: I know, right? That's how it is. It's like yesterday they were like, should Bela bring his banjo? It's like, yes,
0: absolutely.
1: Every time.
0: If that's an option, definitely.
1: Yes. So, it's going to be a lot of fun. Also, really big request lunch today. Tickets to a sold-out show, the Orion Amphitheater, Huntsville, Alabama, not as far away as you think.
0: Mm-hmm.
1: And Fish is going to do two nights out there, Friday and Saturday in October. And we got tickets to give away to that Friday night show.
0: Amazing.
1: So got the post up already.
0: Over on Request Lunch Instagram.
1: That's it. At Request Lunch on Instagram. I posted a little clip of a video of Mike and Trey from Fish jumping on trampolines during a song.
0: That's awesome.
1: So people could laugh at that.
0: All right, good. We'll go track down the trampoline video, get your requests in, and then tune in for all of those coming up at noon. Get yourself entered to win some Fish tickets. And 1 o'clock hour, we'll be having part of Big Star come in today. So lots going on this afternoon, Dan.
1: It's gonna be fun. I'm looking forward to the show. Of course, they're coming in because it's a free concert tonight. Gates are at 6. Music starts at 7. Concessions are at 5:30 p.m. If you want to be up front and close, do not be late.
0: Yeah, go early.
1: This band sold out the Basement East last year, so this is a free all-ages show.
0: This is probably going to fill in quick.
1: Yeah. Weather looks like it's cooperating. People will be there. Don't be late.
0: All happening at the River Steps in Neuhoff District tonight, so don't miss it. Actually, going to hear more about that right now. And then we got Johnny Blue Skies coming up right after this break on Lightning 100.
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1: Already a minute here into the noon hour. It's Thursday, September 10th. Lieutenant Dan live in the studio. As Steph and I were talking about earlier, we're going to have the Big Star Quintet here in the 1 o'clock hour, around 1:30, at least maybe the duo, actually. I think it's going to be Jody Stevens and John Auer. John Auer from the Posies and a longtime touring member of Big Star. And, of course, Jody Stevens, the last surviving member from the original lineup. They're doing a free show tonight. It's a grand finale of the River Steps concert series in the Neuhoff District. Gates are at 6. Music starts at 7. Concessions at 5:30. It's 1314 Adams Street in the Neuhoff District in Germantown. Going to be fun. It's free. All ages. Kids. Dogs. You are invited. Come have some fun with us as we have some fun for lunch today. We're frying up some fish. I got to post up at Request Lunch on Instagram. Find it. Follow us. Comment with a request and be in the running for a pair of sold-out tickets to the show at the Orion Amphitheater. This is for the Friday concert that's going to be happening out there in October, second Friday in October. Get your chance to win your way into this sold-out show. And already seeing a couple of requests roll in. This one is from Brian. I posted a little clip of them bouncing around on trampolines during a set. And, of course, Brian took advantage of that and said, well, how about bouncing around the room to get us rolling here on Lightning 100?

Lightning 100, Fish for Lunch, as Wolfman's brother. Got to hear Chuck, hoping to hear Farmhouse. Got on his request. It was James looking for Shafty and Brian wanting to bounce around the room. Giving away a pair of tickets to the sold-out Saturday, October 10th, Fish Show at the Orion Amphitheater, Huntsville, Alabama. The first of two sold-out nights. I'm pretty sure that the second night is sold out. I was looking through their social media. They had officially called Saturday, and it said there weren't a lot of tickets left for Sunday at the time. Sometimes right around when shows are about to happen, they'll release some tickets. But we've got a pair of tickets released and available for you to enter to win. You can do it on our Instagram at Request Lunch. That's what John did, hoping to hear Fish and Waste on Lightning 100.

Lightning 100, slowing it down there at the end. Yes, Josh hoping to hear Tweezer. It was John looking for waste. We're doing fish for lunch, and it's your chance to win your way into a sold-out show at the Orion Amphitheater, Huntsville, Alabama. It is our grand prize for the hour. You can get yourself in the running for a pair of these tickets Saturday, October 10th. First of two nights out there. At Request Lunch on Instagram, find our most recent post, comment with a request, be in the running, and maybe win yourself into the show for free. As we take a break from the fish, going ahead and getting on Casey's DJ pick of the week. And it's new music from Nashville's own The Foxys. I Don't Care on Lightning 100.

Lightning 100, that's new from the Foxies. IDC, I don't care. Casey cares. Made it his DJ pick of the week. If you're caring, let us know. We want to hear from you in the studio, 615-777-5100. On the socials at Lightning 100, 36 minutes into the noon hour. It's Thursday, September 10th, and it is coming up in less than an hour. We'll have couple of the guys from the Big Star Quintet swinging by the station, including Jody Stevens, the last surviving member of Big Star, the original lineup, and John Auer from the Posies, longtime touring member in Big Star. And yes, they've been doing this Big Star Quintet. It is a free concert that's happening out at the River Steps in the Neuhoff District today. Also in the band, Mike Mills from REM, Chris Stamey from the DBs, Pat Sansom from Wilco. People are going to show up for this. Gates will open at 6 o'clock. And once they hit capacity, music is going to start at 7. It's free in all ages. They will have a giant screen for you to see it on Adams Street. It's 1314 Adams Street, the Neuhoff District, and the grand finale of the River Steps concert series. We can't wait for it. And if you can't wait for it either, concessions will start at 5:30. Gates are at 6. I'd be there right away if you want a good spot to see the show. It's going to be incredible. What a treat. This was a sold-out concert last year at the Basement East, and here it is, a free concert this year in Nashville in the Neuhoff District. Making Fish Free, a sold-out fish show, the first of two at the Orion Amphitheater, Huntsville, Alabama, Saturday, October 10th. You want to be in the running? Find us on Instagram at RequestLunch. Comment with a fish request off the most recent post I just put up. Just like, let's see here, it is Tara hoping to get some shade from fish on Lightning 100.

0: Lightning 100 Fish back on the train. I saw Lori make that request at Request Lunch on Instagram. Oh, we did cars, trucks, and buses into Back on the Train. And it was Tara's request for Shade into Taste. Getting close to 1 o'clock. We'll take a quick break, come back, get in one last request, and find out who's winning their way into the Orion Amphitheater, Huntsville, Alabama. The first of two sold out shows with Fish Saturday, October 10th. We'll find out who's winning when we return.
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0: Lightning flashes for Thursday, September 10th. It's the second Thursday of the month and time for another River Steps concert series in the Neuhoff District. Join us. It's 1314 Adams Street. We are going to have the Big Star Quintet. Concessions are at 5:30. Gates are at 6. Music starts at 7. It's free. All ages. Dogs are welcome. When they hit capacity, there will be a giant screen to enjoy the concert on Adams Street. So you want to be up close? Don't be late. 6 o'clock is when those gates will open, not earlier, in the Neuhoff District in Germantown. And we are actually going to have a couple of the guys from the band, including Jody Stevens, John Auer, swinging by. They'll be here about a half hour from now, something like that. We'll chat with them. Can't wait for that. Going to be a fun, fun show this evening. And it is time to give away some tickets to a fun, fun show. Always fun to see Fish. They'll be in the Orion Amphitheater, Huntsville, Alabama for two nights. This is a pair of tickets going out the door for the first of two sold-out shows. Saturday, October 10th. We had some great requests roll in. Let's see whose name is coming out of the hat today. It does look like it was a request that came in for Waste by Fish. That's a beautiful song. John made that one. Congrats to you. You just won your way into the show as we wrap it up. Got to the Phoenix Rising happening here. Yeah, so Big Star going to be some special guests on the program today. It is Fish featuring Alison Krauss. This feels like a nice one to end the show and transition us into the Phoenix Rising, if I could, on Lightning 100.

Lightning 100, Lucas Nelson, Find Yourself. He did that in our Backstage Americana Fest studios almost 10 years ago in 2017. In fact, there was a set of tunes from that year there. That was when we had Rustin Kelly do Black Magic, His Golden Messenger, When the Wall Comes Down. And let's go ahead and get on the Secret Sisters from that same year. What an incredible year. That, man, we're going to be doing it again, of course, next week. Can't wait for it. Americana Fest taking over Nashville, and we'll be setting up the studio, getting as many bands as we can to come by and perform. As we get on the Secret Sisters, He's Fine on Lightning 100's Phoenix Rising.

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0: 100, that's Sam Beam, who we know as Iron and Wine. Call It Dreaming, recorded backstage at Americana Fest almost a decade ago. It's next week. We're going to get a bunch of new recordings. Over 24 acts will be coming into the backstage studio. Can't wait for that. It was the War and Treaty with Hearts. They won our hearts a long time ago. And it's this Sunday. We're going to get to see them headline Ryman Auditorium. They've played there before. It's their first headline show. The great Buddy Miller will be a special guest out there opening things up this Sunday, September 13th. We had the War and Treaty in here talking all about that, and now you can catch it on demand over at lightning100.com. Be sure to subscribe to us on YouTube at Lightning100. Brent Cobb, his backstage Americana Fest set with Ain't a Road Too Long, and the Secret Sisters got that set started with He's Fine. We're about to be chatting with some of the members from the Big Star Quintet, which is playing tonight. It's a free concert, the River Steps Concert Series in the Neuhoff District. Gates are at 6, music starts at 7, concessions are at 5:30, and when it hits capacity, they are going to have a giant screen for you to catch it on Adams Street. It's out at 1314 Adams Street in the Neuhoff District in Germantown. It's a grand finale of our second annual River Steps concert series. And we're going to have Jody Stevens from Big Star and John Auer of the Posies, longtime touring member of Big Star. They're going to be hanging out with us here. Of course, the show tonight also features Mike Mills from REM, Chris Stamey from the DBs, and Pat Sansa from Wilco. It's a super group. It's going to be super fun. And if you're going and you want a good spot, do not be late. Those gates will open at 6 o'clock tonight in the Neuhoff District.
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0: All right, we are 35 minutes into the 1 o'clock hour. We got some guests in the studio. We got Jody Stevens and John Auer from the Big Star Quintet. How you guys doing today?
15: Oh, we're doing fantastic.
16: I second that emotion.
0: Yeah. All right. Excellent.
15: We get
0: good
15: to play on the river tonight.
0: I know. This is kind of a neat thing, a free all-ages show where dogs are welcome. I mean, you know, last year we got to see a sellout Basement East, and I think it's going to be pretty wild to just open it up and let people come out for this concert tonight.
15: Yeah, it'll be an adventure. It looks like a pretty killer place, actually.
0: It's absolutely beautiful, and of course it's the river steps, because it's the steps leading down to the Cumberland River. You get that nice little river breeze, so hopefully this won't be as hot. I was reading about that show you did in Golden Gate Park. It was like close to 90 degrees.
15: It was 95.
0: How? Wait, this is in the city?
15: Some of us had to play in the sun, too. Is that, got bathed.
0: Is that the hottest day in the city of ever, of all time, I feel like?
15: Well, actually, it was hotter in the Basement East. when we played.
0: I have seen some hot shows there.
15: I mean, a couple of people passed out, and they were passing water bottles around, but everybody stayed.
0: Okay, well, I get it.
15: Yeah.
0: I would stay.
15: I was impressed.
0: I would stay, too. We saw Jack White in there, and it was like, you're just so hot, but you just gotta power through and can't miss the show. Kings of Leon are actually playing out there tonight. So that's
15: Yeah, really,
0: it's kind of cool. Yeah, they
15: like to see that,
0: right? Well, and they did. You know, it's like pretty old school. Yesterday, they announced the show in the morning, and then they put tickets on sale for $30, and you could only buy them at the venue to make sure that it was real fans and not a bunch of scalpers getting those tickets.
16: Isn't that great that people are trying to make shows fun again?
0: And right?
16: Like, yeah.
0: Yeah. Yeah. Yeah.
16: Awesome.
0: We got some legends here in the studio, and we're excited to welcome you. It's the River Steps Concert Series. We've been doing it the second Thursday of the month all year. When we announced the lineup, they had this as TBA, and so it was kind of excited. And we actually announced it on stage at one of the concerts before. It was like on the internet, again, kind of an analog versus digital thing. And people were coming up to me. I was at a Nashville Sounds baseball game, and they're like, hey, did I hear there's a Big Star show? Because I can't find out anything about that. So this is kind of a fun way to do it. And finally, you know, the word got out. How much fun has this been, though, to get these five guys together and be out there on the road, you know, taking this catalog that people love so much? Has it been enjoyable for you?
16: Oh, my gosh. I mean, is that a trick question? you know, it's funny. I mean, you know, the other guys in the band, like particularly I think of, you know, my buddy and our good pal, Pat Sansone, who plays in this outfit. And there are times when we're just kind of messing around and sound checking and we kind of laugh because we're like, wow, we get to play all this Big Star music. And then, wait, we get paid for this too? Like, we've had a good couple chuckles over that. It's just kind of a dream gig, really, you know?
15: It is. Yeah. I get to play with these guys. It's and I get, you know, in the music, second natures.
0: Right, yeah.
15: So it's, I don't know, it's a great way to keep that spirit alive and connect from time to time with some really good friends.
16: Well, and there's so much history now, too, between all of us. Like, really, when you look back at the, you know, the path that has occurred, you know, with regards to Big Star, I mean, who would have thought where it started out, it would end up where it is now, and all the people that have kind of come together. I mean, community is like a totally overused word, I would say, but it really is kind of like there's like a Big Star community now, really, throughout the world.
15: Yeah, there is.
0: Yeah, absolutely. I think it's a beautiful thing that you're out there and bringing it to folks, because it's music that was so influential. I mean, I feel like even your bandmates were influenced by the music, Jody, because you're the original founding member of Big Star that's still with us. And, you know, I know that these guys were listening to that music as they were coming up, and it just had such influence without being, you know, the most household name on the planet. Like, it's kind of this small thing that had such impact. Is that fair to say, kind of like that?
15: Well, we were lucky to have, you know, there were distribution problems and stuff, and the record couldn't get out there because it couldn't get to the stores, and it'd get a little bit of attention. But having said that, we had people like Mike Mills and Peter Buck talking about us in Rolling Stone, and just Bobby Gillespie and Primal Scream, and a bunch of folks. Chris Stamey, Mitch Easter, John Auer, all kind of spreading the word. Big Star, Alex and I were the two remaining members for the third album, and we broke up in late 94, I guess, and then we waited about 16 years, I think, and we got back together with John Auer and Ken Stringfellow and to resume in 93. I even forgot where I was going with that, but it's a good time.
16: Yeah, it's amazing, too, because if you think about it, it's one of those... It's crazy to think that a band like Big Star, from my vantage point, you could put out all this amazing music, and then it just, you know, relatively, it gets kind of, you could say it got ignored. It didn't get as much attention as you could say it deserved or whatever, you know. But then many years later, you know, you have a magazine like Rolling Stone, you know, puts all three of those records on the top 500 of all time. And I think Jody at the time called it, when that happened, he was like, yeah, it was like the 35-year marketing plan or something. But the upside of all this is, like, the people that love Big Star, like, there's no... It happens so organically that it's not just like somebody loves, like, one song that became, like, the hit. It's like... It really has become like this community of people that are so devoted to the music. We play these shows now, and we've gone throughout the world. We played in Spain now. We've, like, in London. We go, you know, we go all these places, and it's kind of crazy to see just how... There's no casual Big Star fan. They're in it for all of it, basically, you know?
0: That's awesome.
16: Yeah.
0: Yeah, that's got
15: to
0: be fun.
15: People come to share the kind of same emotion that we have.
0: Yeah, yeah. They're in it. Everyone's in it together.
15: Yeah.
16: And now it's like... spans generations. That sounds kind of pretentious to say, but it's like you see, like, you know, a grandfather showing up with their granddaughter because their favorite song is 13, and the granddaughter's 13 now, and they know all the words to the song, and they're in the front row, both singing along, and you're kind of like, wow.
0: Isn't that great?
16: It also, you know, warms the heart to see that, you know, this music has endured, even though it didn't maybe get the promotion it deserved. The music, it wasn't the music's fault.
0: Right.
16: You know, yeah. The music was always great.
0: Yeah.
16: So,
0: no, it's an interesting thing. I mean, and you see that happen every once in a while, where something so great for whatever reason on its first run didn't get the attention it deserved, and something or another finally gets it that attention. I feel like one of the things that kind of made a difference for Big Star was having bands cover the songs, where, like, you're like, oh, this is a great song, and then you realize, oh, this is a Big Star song. You don't even realize you know the catalog.
15: Or not cover, as in The Replacements and Paul Westerberg writing the song Alex Chilton.
0: Yes,
15: and
0: right? Then,
15: you know, people will say that that was their entry into discovering Big Star.
16: That was my entry. I never heard Big... when I was in high school, there weren't Big Star records to listen to, and there weren't reissues, you know, so I heard the song Alex Chilton when I worked at a record store, and then one thing led to another with that, but I didn't have the benefit of having, you know... It was only much later that they got reissued when... I mean, geez, I'm dating myself even now, but, geez, there weren't even CDs. I mean, the CDs were just coming out then, folks, you know, so...
0: Sure.
16: Anyways.
0: Yeah. It's an interesting world where we've seen, you know, before you could only listen to what you could buy, and you could only buy what was for sale. And so if the record store in your town didn't carry an album, you couldn't hear it. You could see a kid with a Dead Milkman t-shirt and wonder what they sounded like. You couldn't just listen to it, where, you know, obviously there's a lot of pros and cons to the world we live in now. But the pro is that if you say, I want to be a Big Star expert, I want to, you know, it's there. You can dive in and listen to all that music. That is pretty special.
16: It is special.
15: It is.
16: Yeah.
0: Yeah. We've got Jody and John from the Big Star Quintet doing the River Steps concert series tonight. Jody Stevens, the last surviving member of the original lineup. John Auer from the Posies, longtime touring member of Big Star. Mike Mills of REM. Chris Stamey from the DBs. Pat Sansom from Wilco. This is going to be a special show. It was a sold-out show at Basement East last summer, and it's going to be happening tonight in the Neuhoff District, which is in Germantown. I feel like this is... Have you guys gone out there? Have you been to this area yet? Have you scoped it out yet?
15: I haven't been.
16: I've been through Germantown a lot, but not the River Steps. I've only seen a lot of pictures. I'm actually really curious to actually get there and see what it looks like in reality.
0: So. Right?
16: It's promising. It has potential to be very picturesque tonight, I think.
0: 100%. Yeah. Yes, so much so. And I was worried about the weather, but I really feel like we're going to get best case scenario. It's going to cooperate, and it's going to be a great hang out there. Let's play a song while you guys are here before you go. And you referenced 13. I think we should play 13. This is, you know, such a great song. We've seen a few people cover it over the years. Again, I think that kind of, you know, became a gateway into future Big Star fans, whether it was Elliott Smith or Garbage, and just a
15: great... Wilco.
0: Or Wilco, yeah, just a great song.
16: Yeah, I mean, this song has like 40 million streams. Okay, here's a song that no one wanted to buy originally, and now it's like, yeah, it's kind of crazy.
0: It's a great song. Yeah. This is Big Star and 13 on Lightning 100.

0: Lightning 100, Big Star, that is 13. That is a fave, and hopefully one we'll get to hear tonight. We got Jody and John from the Big Star Quintet. They're doing the free River Steps Concert Series this evening in the Neuhoff District. Gates at 6, music starts at 7, concessions are at 5:30, and I would not be late. It is first come, first served seating out there, 1314 Adams Street. They are going to put a giant screen on Adams Street if it hits capacity, so that people can still see the show.
1: Wow.
0: So yeah. Hey, they're gonna do it. I think people are gonna come out. I mean, it's Big Star Quintet. I mean, we're excited for you guys. So
1: love it. This sounds amazing.
2: You know, the power of music.
0: Right,
2: yeah. Gets us all together.
0: Yes, and it's such a cool community. I love the idea. Anytime there's a show like this where it's free in all ages, where someone can, like you're talking about, having their grandkid, you know, in the front row with them, you know, there's no barrier. You just have to, if you can get there, you can enjoy this concert, and that's a special thing. Because you never know what's going to influence someone else, you know, especially a band like Big Star that has been so influential to others, to people in the music industry, and just people's music tastes. Like, I like this kind of music. And so I love getting to promote events like this. And I think it's going to be a special one. Have you guys done a free all-ages show?
1: I was just going to say, this seems like it's going to be really one of a kind. I mean, considering the group and the location and the situation. I mean, it's all roads lead to one of a kind, folks.
0: Yeah.
1: So, there you go.
0: It's going to be awesome. Tell us about, can you tell us about the show itself? Like, will you stick strictly to Big Star catalog? Do you guys do anything outside of that?
1: Well, we do play some Black Sabbath. No, we just do all Big Star songs, for sure. But it's kind of like musical chairs a little bit, because we all take turns singing lead. And if I might say so, Jody, you know, also comes out from behind the kit and sings, like, well, for instance, 13. You're going to hear him sing that tonight, and does it beautifully.
2: I would say
1: you're welcome, Jody. But it's cool. It's just like we all get to kind of, you know, pass the torch back and forth between us during the show, you know.
0: Yeah. It's quite the lineup, and I know there's going to be some dates later this year in the States. On the West Coast, you'll be doing some shows in November.
1: Yeah, we just finally make it to the West Coast. I'm from Seattle, so I'm thrilled we're playing Seattle. Portland, the two shows just sold out, actually. So now there's Seattle, a place called the Neptune, and then there's also the Fillmore. We're playing the Fillmore in San Francisco right after that as well. So I'm looking forward to that.
0: That's very, very special, and we're grateful to have you out there and hanging out with us here today in Nashville, Tennessee. Jody, can you tell us about going back to the idea when it was, you know, Big Star Third, and having this idea to do it as a quintet?
2: Sure. Well, I would credit Chris Stamey with that idea. Chris came up with that sometime in 2009, I think, and sent an email to John Fry and myself. And John and I talked about it and thought, it's a very cool idea, but I don't know how John was thinking. It doesn't sound practical. And, you know, then the question was, could he get Alex involved? And that was never answered, because Alex died in March of 2010 before it kind of all that materialized. But, yeah, Chris brought some really wonderful players and singers together from Chapel Hill, and Skylar Gudez and Brett Harris and Django Haskins and some other folks. And then Mike Mills, of course, was brought on board. And so there was kind of a core, and then we would have guests. And then John joined in pretty quickly after that, and it was really it was our being booked when it was pulled by demand. I don't know that we really went out and solicited things. That would have been difficult given the number of people that had to be gathered, and the source would have to be a promoter at coming to us, because then we could all talk amongst ourselves and figure out if we were available or not. But yeah, at any rate, that we did Big Star's Third, which was a big cast. You know, it, as many as like 29 people, strings. We had the Kronos Quartet in San Francisco, and in the film, we had the Kronos Quartet and some brass players, and it was that. Only Chris Stamey would, I think John could organize it too, but Chris would organize it. And it, that got to be a bit much and not feasible. And it came around to Number One Records, 50th anniversary. And I thought, we'll pare it down. And just thought Mike and Pat and Chris and John and I would be a great five-piece rock band.
0: Yeah.
2: And I love that idea. I love the third and all that, but then this is a lot more personal, and it's you know, it's exciting.
1: Oh, yeah.
2: For the five of us, and certain, not to mention, a lot more feasible to present and mobile.
1: Yeah, I mean, the Big Star's Third always had more of a, it was amazing, the scope of it, but always had more of a, I want to say, a recital edge to it, where this is more like going to see a rock band play Big Star, you know, and it has that edge to it. And now we've been doing it a while together too, so it's only we've only got more comfortable, and I think we have more fun with it as it's gone along, even, you know. I mean, that said, Big Star Stirred, there were some pretty cool guests, though. I remember we did this place. Actually, we're going to play with Big Star Quintet's going to do the Barbican in London next year. We're doing a tour, and we're playing Glasgow and some other places too, but Big Star Stirred played the Barbican at one point, and Ray Davies was one of the guests, and
0: wow,
1: getting to be on stage with Ray was pretty amazing, I'd have to say.
2: That was fun.
1: Don't get us wrong, Big Star Third was wonderful, but this is something special, I think, too, just because, I don't know, it's just like a little gang traveling. We're actually we just love hanging out now, too. Like, we get to see each other and have dinner together and catch up, and yeah.
0: That was the thing I was realizing, is you guys are all actual friends with each other, and I think a lot of times, maybe in a band, the members over time aren't that good of friends, and they're just kind of stuck in this thing together, and you guys are all there by choice and getting to enjoy it.
2: Yes. Yeah, definitely, yeah. By choice. I've known John since 91, I think.
1: Oh. Here we go.
2: Yeah, I've known Mike since 87.
0: REM, awesome.
2: REM were here in Nashville. I worked at Ardent Studios in Memphis for 37 years, and I would do marketing trips. And I learned that REM were recording while I was here, I knew Peter and Mike were fans, so I left a message. And that worked out. They came to Ardent to record the next year. And then Chris Stamey, I'd heard about Chris for a long time, certainly the DBs, and all of a sudden we're getting this email about Big Star's Third. So, and you know, that was 2009. We all go, and Pat, I was introduced to Pat. Someone sent me a video of Pat doing You and Your Sister, a Chris Bell song, and it...
1: You and Your Sister, yeah.
2: Yeah, at a film festival, and it just, Robert Redford's film, Sundance, sorry.
1: There you go.
2: And it was just, it brought tears to my eyes. It just, an angelic voice and the right spirit for that. So we go back a long way in the emotions and respect for each other, and how we play this music is pretty powerful.
1: And you're right that the beauty of this also is that there really is, there's no, like, of the baggage you were just describing. It's all, we come together because we just do want to have a good time, and we do love this music. And also, one thing I really appreciate about someone like Jody, for instance, is that it's really got to be about, you know, the friends and the music first. Like, yeah, we are getting paid to do these things, but that's not the motivation. And we don't want to do it unless it's enjoyable. Nobody has
2: to
1: do
2: fun.
1: This. It has to be fun.
2: We don't kill ourselves on tour.
1: Yeah, and post-pandemic, too, it's just like, I think everybody just wants to use their time playing with people they like being around, you know? That's the bottom line.
0: Fair.
2: Yeah. And we get to talk to people like you.
1: Absolutely.
0: So. All right. Hey, we're so excited to have you. It's fun to hear, you know, the old REM stories, like, especially, you know, they were doing people, the old Nashville people, you know, they were seeing REM at Vanderbilt. You know, they'll tell you, you know, that they saw them in the late 80s here. So I know, you know, how special those stories are and what that band means to people. especially, you know, those have been around for a long time here.
2: Sure, a lot of people probably shared their couches and extra beds with REM, putting them up.
0: That's awesome.
2: So that's the way you kind of get by when you're on the road and not making that much.
0: Yeah. Well, we're so grateful to have you here today and for the show tonight and to get to present it for free. It's the Neuhoff District in Germantown, 1314 Adams Street. Concessions will be for sale at 5:30. Gates are at 6, so you can cool off with a drink while you're waiting for those gates to open. 7 o'clock, the music's going to start. Dogs are welcome. Kids are welcome. You can bring a chair. Do not be late. I'd be there right when those gates open if you want to get a good spot. When it does hit capacity, they're going to have a giant screen for everyone on Adams Street. So come on out. Have some fun with us. Check out the Big Star Quintet. We got some legends on stage, some great friends, Jody Stevens, John Auer, Mike Mills, Chris Damey, and Pat Sansung. And you're invited. I'm going to be there. I hope to see you out there. Say hey. We'll be out at the Lightning 100 booth, right where you can get your concessions, starting at 5:30. We'll see you there. You can find out more over on Big Star Band. You can at Big Star Band on Instagram. You can find it's Neuhoff District, Neuhoff _district over on Instagram, and at Lightning 100. I'm going to wrap it up with a song that probably, again, talking about, you know, your songs that were covered. This one covered by Cheap Trick. A lot of people heard that version, but this is the OG in the street. It's Big Star on Lightning 100.

Lightning 100, big star in the street. They're going to be in the streets of the Neuhoff District playing free tonight in Germantown. You're invited, 1314 Adams Street, 37208. And, man, what fun getting to chat with Jody Stevens, the last surviving member of the original Big Star lineup. He'll be behind the kit, and as they mentioned, also singing as well, coming out from it, be singing on 13. John Auer from the Posies, longtime touring member of Big Star as well, and great to have John and Jody here in the studio. Mike Mills of REM, Chris Stamey of the DBs, Pat Sansom from Wilco, all part of the band tonight, the River Steps concert series. It's going to be a treat. You're listening to WRLT, Franklin, Nashville, Lightning 100. I tell you what else I want to do here that I think is cool, because as they were walking out, I was talking with Jody, and we were talking about a band that he has called Those Pretty Wrongs, and I want to play a song by them. I'm also going to play one by the Posies that we love as well. As we get ready for the show tonight, it's free. We hope to see you out there. We'll be out there. Concessions will be flowing starting at 5:30 p.m. Gates at 6. Don't be late. Music starts at 7. As we get on a tune here, this is Those Pretty Wrongs and Paper Cup on Lightning 100.

Lightning 100, dreaming all day. That's the Posies. If you've been dreaming to see the Big Star Quintet, you can do it for free tonight. It's the grand finale of this season's River Steps concert series in the Neuhoff District. Gates are at 6. Music starts at 7. Concessions at 5:30. When they hit capacity, they're going to put up a great big giant screen on Adams Street. And so, yeah, don't be late. Be there. Gates at 6 o'clock. And we did those pretty wrongs before the Posies. Of course, the Posies, we just had John Auer from the Posies here in the studio. He's part of the Big Star Quintet. And those pretty wrongs is the most recent project from the last surviving member of Big Star, Jody Stevens, who was just here as well as Big Stars in the Streets. We can't wait to be in the streets in the Neuhoff District for the show tonight. It's free. It's all ages. Kids and dogs are welcome. It's going to be fun. As I get one on right now, this is an artist that recently moved to Nashville from Virginia, Frank Mastra, hanging on Lightning 100.

0: Lightning 100, that's Jungle. What a fun tune of theirs. Carry On, we had the Black Keys, Man on a Mission. It was Jim James of My Morning Jacket, Gone Solo with Come Again, and Frank Mastra, Hanging On. Frank, who recently moved here from Virginia to the Nashville, Tennessee area. Loving that tune. 26 minutes here into the 2 o'clock hour. Hope you're having a great day today. It is the second Thursday of the month, which means we've got another River Steps concert series happening tonight. Neuhoff District. It's the Big Star Quintet. Basically a super group with the original Jody Stevens of Big Star, John Auer of the Posies, Mike Mills of REM, Chris Stamey of the DBs, Pat Sanson of Wilco. It's happening. Music's going to start at 7. Gates are at 6. Concessions at 5:30 in the Neuhoff District in Germantown. And this is the grand finale, the fourth one of the season, the second Thursday of the month. We've done it. Now, the final Friday of this month, September 25th, is going to be the full moon pick'em party. Since I can't give away tickets for you to go see the Big Star Quintet, it's a free show. I can give away tickets to the full moon pick'em party. If you know, you know. 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It's the last one of the season, the full moon picking party. 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And tickets include water, soft drinks, and up to 3 beers if you're 21 or over, as we raise money for Percy Warner Parks. You can also bring your own instrument and join in one of the many picking circles throughout the night. Need an extra pair of tickets? I got you. Try and get through right now. I'm going to give you two. 615-777-5100.
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5: All right, just gave away those tickets to the Full Moon Picking Party. Morgan getting through. Congrats to you getting into the Full Moon Picking Party at Percy Warner Park. Morgan said that is right by her birthday weekend. Happy birthday to all the September babies out there. I got two kids that have birthdays in September. One of them just turned 13 2 days ago, and the next one is going to be turning 18 in 2 days. Woo! Time flies when you're having fun, as we have some fun. It's Local Lightning from Katie Pruitt. We love Katie Pruitt. This one featuring Nolan Taylor. It's Blackout on Lightning 100.

0: Lightning 100, they are so good. That is Freako and Still Around. We had Julia Jacklin, Get Away From Me, I Think I'll Love You Soon. Howlmouth in the set with Tiger Blood. Howlmouth, one of the bands that's going to be swinging by our live broadcast next week. This time next week, it'll be in the middle of Americana Fest, and I'll be broadcasting live from the hotel where it's all going down, the conference. This is... well, I don't even know how many years we've done the live broadcast. I think every year except maybe 2020, we have been on location and broadcasting live and got all kinds of bands. They'll be swinging by Thursday and Friday, next Thursday and Friday. We had Jody Stevens and John Auer of the Big Star Quintet swing by today. We got a free show for you tonight. Don't miss it. It's the grand finale of the River Steps concert series in the Neuhoff District. Concessions are starting at 5:30. Gates are at 6. Music's at 7. Don't be late. It's going to be awesome. 1314 Adams Street in the Neuhoff District in Germantown. And they're going to bring out a giant screen if it ends up hitting capacity, which I think it will, but I guess you never know. We do have one more pair of passes to give away today to the Grassroots and Nudie Suits Festival. This one featuring Oliver Wood of the Wood Brothers, Carlene Carter, and Lola Kirk. It's happening out at Harkin Hall this Saturday, the second annual Grassroots and Nudie Suits Festival. That's actually an all-day event in Madison. It's free on Madison Station Boulevard, 11 a.m. to 5 p.m. this Saturday. Going to have live music all day at the historic Amqui Station with local art, vendors, food, and fun for the whole family. Then the festival is going to have a grand finale with a ticket event inside Harkin Hall, 7 o'clock. 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I got a pair of tickets for you if you're the third caller through at 615-777-5100.
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Nashville's independent radio Lightning 100 and Wolf Twin, local lightning from Wolf Twin. That's a new one, too. That's called Best Days. And it was Mumford & Sons before that. You hear Chris Stapleton on one called Here. My name is Casey. And on the way this hour, we're going to hear from Wishy. Also got Bedouin coming up and some Jack White, another one from the Frozen Charlotte album. Right now, it's Interpol. It's See Out Loud. It's Nashville's independent radio Lightning 100.

0: Lightning 100, Asheville's independent radio and music from Jack White there. Hall of Famer, Jack White, Neighbors Blues, that one from the Frozen Charlotte album. Soundgarden, before that, going back to 1994, going back to Super Unknown for Black Hole Sun. My name is Casey, and I still have my Super Unknown cassette. I got it day one, like the second it came out, at Xanadu up in Springfield, Tennessee. I used to love Xanadu. Xanadu is great. The store, better than the movie, but we're going to go 50-50 on the soundtrack because, you know, I'm not a monster. Still to come, we're going to hear from Wish, you're going to hear from Bleachers, and you know that Jack White there, this guy's called the Music City home for a very long time. I understand there's a lot of music being made here in the Music City. I'll bet you that's how we got the name. And I'll bet you a whole lot of people have been good enough to send music to us at lightning100.com/the615. We get them on the air every Monday on the 615. Now, your next two-hour chunk of local lightning is going to come up on Saturday at 6. It's 615 Saturday. Still going to play a bunch of your submissions, and we'll hear our local artist of the week, too, thanks to Blue Sky Studios. 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
0: 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It's called One Thing Right on Lightning 100.

0: Lightning 100 Nashville's independent radio and Wishy there. Their new one's called Lovesick from the Nature's Pill album. That's going to be out October the 2nd. October's also a big month. If you're a fan of Bleachers, they're going to be in town. They're playing The Truth October the 8th. And we heard We Should Talk, Kings of Leon, Curtis Harding. To My Name is Casey. And the Amy McConnell Literary Agency presents A Dolly Good Time. That's a benefit for Dolly Parton's Imagination Library of Middle Tennessee. And it all happens tomorrow at Nelson's Greenbrier Distillery right there in the Oak Room. The Oak Room's absolutely beautiful. It's a great event space. And you come out, it's a great night supporting children's literacy. Don't miss out. It's a great opportunity. Show your love for Dolly. Show your love for all the work she did with the Imagination Library. Go to eventbrite.com. If you want to get those tickets, we're going to do these and we're going to be right back. And Medium Bill playing Brooklyn Bowl in November. We'll hear the latest next.
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Lightning 100, Asheville's independent radio, and Kara Frazier consistently puts out fantastic local lightning like that one. You just heard Supernatural. Grace Potter before that, Love Me Not, and, you know, Grace Potter going to be a big part of that lawn warming situation. I love that lawn warming. Coming up October the 18th, if you haven't heard by now, Live on the Green returns and coming back to Ascend Amphitheater in 2027, and we are celebrating. We are lighting that torch. Not really. It's a metaphorical torch, but we're going to light it coming up October the 18th at our lawn warming party with Guster with Grace Potter. You want to learn more? Maybe get some tickets. It's all at liveonthegreen.com. Coming up this hour, Local Lightning with Pomegranate, and my DJ pick just happens to be Local Lightning. I'm trying new things. It's important to do that. Right now, Kevin Morby, 100,000 on Lightning 100.

0: Lightning 100, Nashville's independent radio, and Blondshell. They're going to release an album 2 weeks from tomorrow. You'll be able to get violins. We heard Heart Has to Work So Hard. That's why I take statins. Nirvana before that, Telekinesis 2. My name is Casey. Still got Pomegranate coming up this hour. Also some Alabama Shakes and some Balin. And we have a perfectly good Lieutenant Dan, so I guess I'll just be Bubba because we need to talk about shrimp timber, okay? Boston Commons is doing shrimp timber, and that means special starters and entrees featuring shrimp and corn chowder, coconut shrimp, shrimp scampi, shrimp and grits, and a whole bunch more, too. 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Got my DJ pick coming up next. It is the latest from the Foxies. Hang on.
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0: Every Thursday, it is my opportunity for a Lightning 100 DJ pick, and I have a stretch of local DJ picks going back, I think it's a couple years now, and we're not going to change that this week, especially when there's new music from the Foxies. 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

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That's my DJ pick for today, and is the latest from the Foxies. I don't care the name of that one. I do care. 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And don't forget, 2 hours of local lightning, Saturday at 6 on 615 Saturday. More local lightning this hour. Pomegranate coming up shortly. We will also hear from Alabama Shakes right now. Balin, Swim, Lightning 100.

0: Lightning 100, Nashville's independent radio music from Pomegranate. That is Grow Up Pomegranate, another one of the artists that calls the Music City home. Bunch of local Lightning coming up this weekend, you know, 2 hours worth on 615 Saturday. But that's going to be right after Jason comes in for Radio Lightning. He takes an hour. He celebrates rock and roll, and he'll theme it up for us real nice. There's really, there's not a better way to get into your Saturday evening, and I can think of nobody else more suited to the task than our good friend Jason on Radio Lightning. 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
0: Lightning flashes for today. It is Thursday, September the 10th at 1314 Adams Street. We heard Dan talking about this a little earlier today. Neuhoff District's River Steps Concert Series. It's the Big Star Quintet. Concessions start at 5:30. Music at 7. It is free. Friday at Centennial Park, Musicians Corner. Augustana. How much fun was Dan Lais yesterday when he came and hung out with us in the studio? It's going to be a great show coming up tomorrow. Augustana, Casper Sage, Wilderness, Caroline Carter, and Mary McGinnis. Starts at 5, and it's free. And Saturday at Harkin Hall, Grassroots and Nudie Suits featuring Carlene Carter, along with Oliver Wood and Lola Kirk. That gets going at 7 o'clock. For more shows, we absolutely find them, and they live on our concert calendar. It's over at Lightning100.com. Noah Kahn right now, one from the Great Divide. 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

Lightning 100, Asheville's independent radio music from Role Model, from Chuck Timely and the Hourglass. That is High Hopes 3000, Beck. Before that, we heard Ride Lonesome. It is KC Local Lightning coming up this hour. We're going to hear from the Bens. Also, going to get into some Yard Act, going to get into some Cage the Elephant. Right now, here's Local Lightning 2. This one from Macy Todd. It's called Mean. It's on Nashville's independent radio, Lightning 100.

0: Lightning 100, Nashville's independent radio in Cage the Elephant Beaches in Tennessee. It was Gene Dawson before that doing Rockabye Baby and MT Jones from the Joy album. We heard I Don't Understand. You know what, MT Jones? Me neither. My name is Casey. Hi. I understand we got local lightning coming up from the Benz. Also, I'd say we're probably going to hear the latest from Eddie Ninevolt coming up shortly. Now, tomorrow, all kinds of new music is going to come out, all right? It's almost too much for one person, unless that one person is Steph, because what she's going to do is take her weekend, come back in here on Monday, 8 o'clock, with an all-new New Music Monday. It's every Monday right after the 615, and it's all the newest stuff from your favorite Lightning 100 artists, and the coolest thing about this show is every Monday after 8, you got a chance to discover a whole brand-new favorite artist you didn't even know existed, and you can get caught up and stay that way, too. Lightning100.com/New Music Monday if you want to hear past episodes. And it's Yard Act next.
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0: Lightning 100, Nashville's independent radio and local lightning from the Benz. That is Seasons Change. 2 hours of local lightning, Saturday at 6 on 615 Saturday. Zeppelin before that, Phosphorescent. We heard New Birth in New England. It's Casey, and the Amy McConnell Literary Agency presents A Dolly Good Time. This is a benefit for Dolly's Imagination Library of Middle Tennessee, and it all happens tomorrow at Nelson's Greenbrier Distillery. They're in the Oak Room. Fantastic spot for an event. And it's going to be a great night, too, supporting children's literacy, showing your love for Dolly, and all the good stuff that she was able to do with the Imagination Library. Go to eventbrite.com and search out A Dolly Good Time, should you want to get tickets. And you do. And it's Brandi Carlile next.
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Lightning 100 Asheville's independent radio music from the Womack Sisters. That is If I Let You from a self-titled album. And Charlie Crockett, Trinity River from The Man from Waco. I am Casey. One more hour together. Genesis Owusu coming up. And thanks to Blue Sky Studios, our local artist of the week, Betcha, coming up shortly. Right now, Nicole Atkins, Local Lightning with one called When the Night Falls on Nashville's independent radio, Lightning 100.

0: Lightning 100, Asheville's independent radio, and Bridget calls me baby. That's I Could Take the Sun Out of the Sky. The Ramones before that. The Ramones before that, from Rocket to Russia. We're at Rockaway Beach, Black Keys, taking on Crawling Kingsnake from Delta Cream. My name is Casey. 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Thanks to Blue Sky Studios. 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

Lightning 100 and Genesis Owusu. That latest one is Human Again, Caroline Rose, David Wax Museum, too. Heard Harder Before It Gets Easier, and it's Casey, and I gotta go. Back tomorrow, 3 o'clock, you want to hang out, I'll be here. Love to do it. Right now, we get out with one from Rostam. This is Back of a Truck. It's on Nashville's Independent Radio, Lightning 100.

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1: 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This is Lightning 100.
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